0: strength of our community comes from the people who shape it. This summer, we're celebrating women who make our community brighter every day. 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
2: A few clouds tonight across west central Saskatchewan. Northern areas will see a 30% chance of showers and risk of thunderstorms. The region seeing a low near 15. Tomorrow brings sunshine and highs of 30, feeling like 35. Tomorrow night will turn partly cloudy with showers and storms possible north of the river and lows near 17. There's your forecast. Expect sunshine, heat, and mosquitoes working overtime without breaks. I'm Jenny Hagan.
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0: strength of our community comes from the people who shape it. This summer, we're putting the focus on local women leading with innovation, purpose, and heart. 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Meet the women helping our community thrive. Her Voice. Thinking of someone right now? Tell us why she should be featured. 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
6: 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Hurry, the closing out sale is on now at the Kindersley location of Guy's Furniture.
7: A few clouds tonight across West Central Saskatchewan. Northern areas will see a 30% chance of showers and risk of thunderstorms. The region seeing a low near 15. Tomorrow brings sunshine and highs of 30, feeling like 35. Tomorrow night will turn partly cloudy with showers and storms possible north of the river and lows near 17. And that's the forecast. Stable enough to make plans, unstable enough to regret them. I'm Jenny Hagan.
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4: Sunshine today with highs near 30, feeling closer to 35. Tonight will turn partly cloudy.

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0: and Morgan Griffiths on Country 104. It's Cheyenne Namath, getting to a high of 31 today, and it's going to be a warm one headed into the weekend. And my husband and my kids have a huge car obsession, and obsession really is putting it lightly. So we go to a lot of car shows, and you're definitely going to want to check this one out. The Kinsman Club of Carrobert is having the Gumball Rally Show and Shine next Sunday. Come out for some cool cars, and if it's not enough just to see the cars, you can enjoy a delicious barbecue and some drinks. I think it sounds like a whole lot of family fun, and we're definitely going to try to make it out that weekend. That's the Gumball Rally Show and Shine in Carrobert on the 26th. And if you want to see more about the event, you can see the full article at West Central Online.
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Country 104. I'm Cheyenne Namath. Sitting around 19 degrees right now. This morning we are talking back to Batosh days, and I asked you to text in the word Batosh for a chance to win a $50 Humpty's gift card. For more chances to win coming up, but right now, Kenny Chesney, Carry On.

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Country 104, I'm Cheyenne Namath. We're going to hear from Tennille Arts in a bit, but first, Eric Church, Hands of Time.

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You're busy. We get it. So are we, gathering news and telling stories about our community. 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

0: Cheyenne Namath here with Country 104, wrapping up my live on location at Back to Batosh Days. I'm going to go check out some of the festivities that are going on here this evening, like the mounted shooting, chuck wagon races, the CCR tribute band, and of course, the dancing. It's such a huge piece of our history as Métis people. Thanks so much for joining me on this live on location today for Back to Batosh Days. It's an absolutely beautiful Friday, and I wouldn't have wanted a nicer day. And now I'm going to go find me some bannock to eat and have a great weekend, and I'll be back to keep you company Monday morning.
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Dean Brody, you've got the wrong guy. I'm Sharon Church. Luke Combs on the way with Back in the Saddle. But first, here's Tennille Arts. 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